0: This is Riding with Rowdy.
1: How much do you trust your car or the people that make your car? The top 25 auto manufacturers were examined, and here is what was revealed. Tesla, Nissan, and Hyundai were deemed the worst of the worst. Tesla marked down for the untrustworthy use of artificial intelligence in its autopilot feature. Nissan and Kia were found to be collecting information about users' sexual activity. And Hyundai actually promised to share that information with government and law enforcement officials. Because obviously, a Hyundai is the spy's car of choice. I know for a fact, when I think about international espionage, the image of James Bond behind the wheel of a four-door Sonata instantly comes to mind.
2: Please return the equipment in one piece.
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1: It appears that repurposing is not only a buzzworthy term, but an actual act that has gone beyond trendy, shows no signs of going away, and makes a lot of sense in a lot of ways. Take the nation of Japan, where they are repurposing an old prison. They are converting this into a luxurious hotel. This thing was originally built in 1908. The red brick prison will retain its architectural integrity during the renovation. The hotel is going to feature 48 deluxe guest rooms, a restaurant, a lounge, a museum to educate visitors about the prison's history, too. It is a nice nod to its original design and previous purpose. And if you're curious, yes, all of the guest robes will be bright orange in color.
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1: When it comes to gassing up your tank, America has got a favorite place, and it is Costco. 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
1: By 2038, Germany wants to switch to renewable energy. For example, new BMWs and Mercedes-Benz will no longer be allowed to run on coal. Studies show that women need at least 1 hour of exercise a day in order to keep off excess weight. And it can be any kind of exercise, cycling, treadmill, or putting the toilet seat down over and over for your husband. Oh, and did you hear? The third place finisher of the 2025 season of America's Got Talent, Jordan Blue, was arrested on suspicion of driving while intoxicated. We are unsure if he was working for Uber or Lyft.
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0: Hi, it's Kirsch and Emily. Where did Columbus come in on the list of cities with the worst rat problems?
1: Ew, I see where we are. This is bad.
0: All right, Andy Ginther needs to get on the rat issue, apparently. 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

0: Biden with Rowdy.
1: You know who you are, you know what you did, and you should be ashamed of yourself for doing it. What is the most stolen hotel and motel item? If you guessed towels, you would be correct. Over 1,000 hotel staffers chimed in about items that are commonly found missing after guests check out, and towels were number one. Right next to the towels would be bathrobes, then it's hangers and blankets. Pillows, pens, and remote controls also tend to disappear. So how do you spot one of these thieves? Well, I think it's probably pretty easy. Typically, it's when you're a guest in their home and their bottles of shampoo have a Motel 6 label on the side of them.
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1: Teething rings and rubber binkies have been the go-to for new mothers and parents of toddlers for as long as I can remember. But one mommy influencer raised many eyebrows by replacing them with well-boiled meat instead. As she was concerned about the microplastics and other harmful materials used to make them, and she makes good points about the nutritional value of the red meat for her growing daughter. But to just hand a hunk of meat off to a months-old child, for some, that was just too much. Millions online have labeled her a terrible parent for doing this. But you know what? She'd been my mom. I think I would have nominated her for Mother of the Year.
0: This is Riding with Rowdy.
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0: I feel terrible for 23-year-old Ashley Huff, who was accused of being in possession of drug paraphernalia, even though she was a model citizen with no police record. She still spent a month and a half in jail because of a metal spoon and residue on top of a can of SpaghettiOs that was in her purse. Was she nervous when the cops asked her if she had drugs on her? Well, yeah. Why wouldn't she be? But when the officer arrested her, believing that she had been doing meth, that's when the trouble started. Because when toxicology proved the cops' suspicion were inaccurate, people at the Gainesville, Florida police station realized they may be in some serious trouble. As a result of her incarceration, Huff missed her kids' birthdays, and she lost her job at a Waffle House. Though I do have a feeling that money is going to be the least of her worries, providing she hires the right attorney.
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1: Dumb ways to die. 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
2: Wayne Roth should have known better. But while visiting a friend of his, he stuck his hand in a snake enclosure and attempted to pet his pal's poisonous king cobra. Well, the king cobra did not like that, and it bit him. Wayne's friends insisted that they travel to the emergency room initially, but Wayne decided he wanted to go to the nearby biker bar instead. And it wasn't long after that, things turned for the worst. By then, it was too late. He died en route to the hospital. Weeks later, an autopsy revealed that it was a combination of things that did him in. Could have been the booze in his system, or it could have been the drugs that toxicology revealed. But it is my belief that it was the snake bite that was the primary contributor.
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1: OpenAI, you know, that's the company behind ChatGPT, is developing its very own social media network aimed at addressing the massive issue of bot accounts and AI-generated content that have made people like me just almost swear off of Facebook. This project is still in its early stages, but they're working on a platform made exclusively for real people. Imagine that. The development team is said to be exploring biometric verification methods for user identification. You know, like the Apple Face ID or something they call World Orb, which generates a verifiable ID based on your iris in your eye. This plan would ensure that all accounts represent real individuals, and mind you, you still won't like those people. But at least you will know their unlikability has been thoroughly vetted and verified.
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1: Most of us have heard of the underwater city of Atlantis, but what about the under ice forest that was uncovered in the Rocky Mountains of Colorado? Well, this thing has been perfectly preserved for more than 5,000 years, but it's melting, and it is revealing a whole lot about how life was lived all those years ago. The mountainous region is abundant with beautiful white bark pine trees in pristine condition, and there are a few other clues to how things were back then. Babbling brooks, freshwater lakes, picturesque skylines, and at least six Chevron service stations.
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0: respected, revered, redheaded. This is Rowdy Yates reporting.
1: A French computer scientist said that the smallest number of Mars settlers that are needed to establish a successful, self-sustainable community is 110. I realize that seems kind of low, especially if we want an NFL expansion team there. Researchers from Harvard University have identified four common healthy eating patterns that can help reduce the risk of an early death by up to 20%. I'm guessing the four aren't the taco pattern, the French fry pattern, the burrito pattern, and the waffle pattern. And finally, keep this in the back of your mind as you make your summer travel plans. The decorative bedspreads on hotel beds are dirty, and they are rarely ever washed. Very similar to the interior of the typical American minivan, just without the hidden French fries.
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1: Scammers on Facebook Marketplace are in abundance, but for one woman who sold her car for the princely sum of just $400, she was certain she was not going to be a victim. Well, turns out she was. And after jumping through hoops to make sure this transaction went well, the man who bought her car failed to meet his end of the financial obligation, and that was just paying her the second half of the money. The crucial mistake this guy made, though, was being visible on social media, and this woman went to work, reaching out to him, and his mom, and his sister, and his friends, and eventually his boss. And all of this info she gathered from his very own Facebook page. Well, within a few days, he came up with the rest of the scratch, and there is a lesson to be learned. Most of us already know it. Hell hath no fury like a woman with Wi-Fi.
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0: It's Kirsch and Emily. Where did Columbus come in on the list of cities with the worst rat problems?
1: Ew, I see where we are. This is bad.
0: All right, Andy Ginton needs to get on the rat issue, apparently. 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
1: I bet you and I both know at least one person who is ideal for this job. There are people who get paid to sleep. Professional sleepers really do help when it comes to scientific research. Clients could include hotels, bed and mattress makers, sleep research facilities, and pharmaceutical companies too. Even NASA and the European Space Agency employ professional sleepers, and they pay them great. Up to $19,000 to anyone willing to just stay in bed for at least 2 months. And that's to research how the body changes in weightlessness. And if you'd like to apply, just be on the lookout for anything advertising a human performance and recovery consultant. Or as I like to call them, teenagers.
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1: There is a substitute teacher in Las Vegas who is persona non grata in one public school district after her questionable side hustle was discovered. See, she's got an OnlyFans account, and the content there is quite spicy from what I have been told. So they fired her. Reaction, though, was split 50-50. Some felt it wasn't really anybody's business, and others felt the morality, or lack thereof, was just too hot to handle. I'm on the fence about this whole thing and need to do my own research before I share my opinion. Unfortunately, I don't have a spare $11 a month to see what all the fuss is about.
0: It's Riding with Rowdy.
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Potts Farm was a place to go. Load a truck up, hit the dirt road. 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King in the can and the Marlboro man. Jack and Jim were a few good men. 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
1: I guess it's true. 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American Airlines has chosen Elon Musk's SpaceX Starlink for their in-flight Wi-Fi on more than 500 narrow-body aircraft beginning early next year. Now, there is no word on how much something like that will cost, but we are certain that it will ultimately be the customers that pay for it.
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1: Time for our stupid criminal of the day. In Japan, a man attempted to rob a laundromat, Mission Impossible style, but fell through the roof vent and came crashing down right onto the floor. Well, he quickly scrambled to his feet and fled, but he lost his wallet in the process. Investigating officers found that wallet, and they were interviewing witnesses. When who should pass by but our bumbling, fumbling, and stumbling thief, who apparently came back to get it, but he did not. What he did get was a brand new set of stainless steel locking bracelets, which is what we hear all of the cool criminals are wearing these days.
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1: Today we're speaking with Tyler Gorlock, who is very afraid of the dark.
2: Ah!
1: What happened?
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1: Today we're speaking with Tyler Gorlock, who is very afraid of the dark.
2: Ah!
1: What happened?
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0: we're speaking with Tyler Gorlock, who is very afraid of the dark.
1: Ah!
0: What happened?
1: I'm afraid of.
0: The dark?
1: Ah!
0: But it's not dark.
1: Ah!
0: I just said dark.
1: Ah!
0: Wait, you're also afraid of the word dark?
1: Stop it!
0: Okay, I guess the whole point here is to find a way to keep the lights on for you.
1: Summer storms were the worst, power was out, the house was dark. Ah!
0: That was on you. I'd say call Apex Pros, the pros who knows. They have electricians who love installing whole home generators. If the power goes out and the house gets a little bit dark...
1: Ah! Okay, that was quick.
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0: 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A generator keeps the power on, and that includes the furnace. 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
1: Oh, it sounds awesome. I live down in Logan by Hocking Hills, and I can hear it all the way through. 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So that's amazing that it'll go that far.
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0: 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Classic Country,
1: 103.9 The Maverick. Good morning, I'm Mark News. Here are some of the stories we're following. A slight chance of showers today and then much cooler for the weekend. We'll have details of the forecast coming up from the Weather Center. Two people were in court yesterday after nine children were found in what deputies called deplorable living conditions in Licking County. Jonathan Parr and Jacqueline Coleman were charged with child endangerment. Deputies say that they found the kids ages 1 to 13 in filthy conditions, with some of the children living in a shed next to the home just east of Reynoldsburg. The kids were taken into protective custody while the two adults are being held on $150,000 bond each. Another court hearing is set for October 23rd. A small plane crashed during takeoff yesterday at the Union County Airport in Marysville. Police say the crash took place at about 10 a.m. The pilot, who was the only one aboard, was taken to the hospital with minor injuries. That accident remains under investigation. The Postal Service was able to seize a suspicious letter carrying a white powder before it made it to Ohio Secretary of State Frank LaRose's office. The FBI is investigating, and LaRose has notified county boards of election to be on alert in the days ahead of the midterms on November 3rd. LaRose says the post office has been dealing with similar suspicious packages sent to elections officials in other states as well. Three teenagers are facing charges in a deadly shooting in Columbus's Hilltop neighborhood. Police say the two 14-year-old boys and a 15-year-old boy have been taken into custody. 53-year-old Cedric Cole was involved in an argument with the teens on October 6th before he was shot on Clarendon Lane. The forecast for central Ohio, a slight chance of showers today, the high 73. Tonight, chance of showers and thunderstorms, the low 66. And showers likely for Friday with a high of 68. And then a threat of frost over the weekend. 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
2: The National League Championship Series is virtually over. The Milwaukee Brewers beat up the LA Dodgers 6-2 yesterday and took a commanding 3-0 lead in the best-of-seven series. The teams will remain in Los Angeles for Game 4 tomorrow. Game 3 of the ALCS gets underway today in Cleveland. The Guardians and Rays are tied 1-1 in the series. The first pitch for the game was moved up to 1 o'clock this afternoon due to heavy rain moving into Cleveland tonight. The Columbus Crew took down Charlotte FC 3-1 last night at Scott's Miracle-Gro Field. The club sits 4 points out of a playoff spot with 6 matches to go. Columbus will visit FC Cincinnati for the Hell is Real Derby on Sunday. And NFL Week 6 begins with a heavyweight match tonight. The Seattle Seahawks are in Denver to take on the Broncos. Both teams are 3-2. Kickoff at 8:15 on Amazon Prime. I'm Rick Adams from the Maverick Sports Desk. Kirsch and Emily in the morning.
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19: Man, can you tell about this song, Emily? Oh, I love this song.
20: Oh, wow. Okay. I'm getting a whole performance right
19: now. You know what the song is? It's Turn Up the Radio by Autograph. Some 80s hair rock right here to start your Thursday morning.
20: Oh, no. Is your alter ego coming out?
19: It might be. I don't know. It's Kirsch and Emily. We're at 6:05 on National Grouch Day.
20: Yes. I'm trying to be nice about it with you.
19: You
20: I'm
19: told
20: trying
19: me
20: not to make any jokes.
19: Somebody at work yesterday, and I'm like, "Oh, that's so cute."
20: Yeah, it was you, didn't you know?
19: Oh well, that's a normal day with Kirsch and Emily.

0: star.
1: You know, Emily, I've always had a problem with that song.
2: Why?
1: Well, one bottle of wine and two Dixie cups. I feel like Dixie cups are too small. Like, if I'm going to split a bottle of wine with somebody, I want it to be... I want something bigger than Dixie cups. Do I have a problem?
2: I think that that was just referring to, you know, being young and broke.
1: Oh, okay.
2: Well, honestly.
1: I was like, I want something bigger than a Dixie cup. Kirsha and Emily, Classic Hit Country, 103.9 The Maverick at 6:13 Thursday.
2: Guess what I got in the mail last night?
1: What did you get in the mail?
2: I got a toy catalog.
1: Oh, I was thinking you were going to say jury duty.
2: No, a toy catalog. Like, I didn't know they still made those.
1: Was it the Amazon one?
2: Yes.
1: Okay, I got that too, and I was super excited when I saw it because it took me back to the JCPenney catalog back in the day.
2: I didn't think, like, Amazon would be the one to send those. So now, naturally, every other store will send them as well, so I'm kind of excited about it.
1: So is this the first time you've gotten one of those?
2: Yes, that I've actually paid attention to, I'm sure.
1: Okay, because I got one last year, I remember. And I was like, this is so cool. And I was flipping through it. My girls were looking through it. And it's genius on their part because it's nostalgic.
2: Yep.
1: And it, you know,
2: it'll be here.
1: It's like,
2: 2 days.
1: Ooh, I should get that. And it'll be here in 2 days. Yeah.
2: I know. And I can't wait to, even though he's only three, I'm going to have Brady circle. Circle what he wants, which will be everything in the catalog, just to let you know.
1: Well, there you go. Guess what happened to me last night?
2: What?
1: So Mrs. Kirsch and Minnie Kirsch were going to Target. They had to run and get something for a birthday
2: party
1: or something like that. I'm like, oh, God, this is going to be expensive.
2: Absolutely.
1: I was like, can I go? I just felt like going somewhere. And they're like,
2: okay, no. Did you want to go because you wanted to do what, like, Mr. Emily does, where he patrols me to make sure I'm not buying crap I don't need?
1: No, they can buy whatever they want, but...
2: Oh, my gosh, how do I get that attitude?
1: I don't know. I'm just nicer than him, I guess. I was like, can I go? I just felt like going somewhere. I felt like being out of the house. I don't care. I'll go to Target. I'll walk around. I'll whatever. And they're like, no.
2: Hurt?
1: Really? And then Mrs. Kirsch goes, why don't you just stay home and have tacos ready when we come home?
2: So you know your place in life with them.
1: So I sat home and I made tacos. And they came home from Target and we had tacos.
2: You should have. I'm surprised you gave them tacos for that attitude.
1: I know. I should have made the worst tacos ever. Like, forgot to put the seasoning in and burnt the
2: shells.
1: Except
2: for yours, of course.
1: Yeah, of course mine would be great. But.
2: Well, we all know who's the boss in your family, for sure.
1: Yeah.
2: It's not you.
1: I'm not too proud to admit that, for sure. We've got Emily's question of the day coming up in just a little while, and it's an interesting one. And then at 6:40, some really good news from here in Columbus: 103.9 reasons that people don't suck.
2: Wait, I love that you have to
1: hear
2: say that now.
1: This story coming up. It's Kirsch and Emily.
3: There's an accident on Groveport Road at London Groveport Road. Seeing the usual buildup of traffic on 161 eastbound between 62 and Beach Road. 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

0: Kirsch and Emily, classic hit country 103.9, The Maverick. It's time for Emily's question of the day, and I want to know where this one came from. Was this a personal story in your life?
1: Okay,
0: or?
1: So I have people around me who have babies or just are pregnant right now, right?
0: Yeah.
1: And they won't tell anyone the name, and that bothers me because I'm a personalization person. So I understand they don't tell them the name, but I also don't.
0: Let's also throw in why it bothers you, not because you're a personalization person.
1: I know, I'm getting there.
0: It's also because you're nosy.
1: Yes, that's true. That's true. I admit it. But like they don't, okay, the main reason I found out they don't share it is because they don't want to feel judged. And I'm over here with the attitude like, I share it all day. I don't care because you know what? I love the name. No one's going to change my mind. So, I mean, I don't know.
0: So what if you
1: want to know?
0: What's the question?
1: My question is, do you tell someone, like, would you be the person to tell someone their baby?

0: name is terrible.
1: No, I wouldn't do
0: that. Yeah, I wouldn't either. So I'm like, so people need to stop doing that. So people will tell me the name is what I'm getting at.
1: And that you're not going to tell them it's horrible. Well, you know what? My mom, on the other hand, is really good at that. I'll never forget. So

0: she's like the Jenners? And I was like, what do you mean?
1: Yeah.
0: So we had to look it up, and we actually almost changed their names because of that.
1: Are you? Okay, but here's the thing. Like, it's your baby. It's your vote. Also, you're not going to change the name after the baby's born, so why does it matter?
0: What if the baby is born and somebody tells you they don't like the name? That's
1: it's still
0: even
1: the
0: worse.
1: Name. No, but it's still the name. I'd be like, I don't like your name, Susan.
0: Barbara.
1: Like,
0: right, Susan.
1: I would say that back. I mean, I just don't try to question names. There's probably meaning behind something. Even Apple, I'm sure there's a meaning behind.
0: What if parents, their last name is, I don't know, Klein with a K, and they want to they choose David Isaac, and all of a sudden you're like, those are really bad initials that kid doesn't want to grow up with. David Isaac Klein, right?
1: Yeah.
0: So do you tell them or no?
1: No, because it's not my baby.
0: I might warn them on that one.
1: Why would you do that?
0: Or like Agnes Susan Smith.
1: Maybe Agnes means something to them.
0: But think about the initials.
1: I know. But you know what?
0: I'd warn them on the initials, I think.
1: I think, so Kirsch has an opinion about your baby name is what we're gathering.
0: It's classic Hit Country 103.9 The Maverick.

0: So we started doing this a couple of weeks ago, and I really do like it. It's 103.9 reasons that people don't suck.
1: Wait, what? You actually like it?
0: Yeah, it's good news.
1: Oh, I thought the name is what I thought we were focusing on first. But yeah, we always try to throw in some good news.
0: So we pull out some stories that are happening around Columbus or across the country, because everybody else out there is like, this is bad. All the other media just tells you all the things that are terrible.
1: And then you have sunshine and unicorns over here.
0: Well, maybe on that side of the studio.
1: So I've got
0: whiskey and tacos over here.
1: Oh, where's the tacos?
0: You don't like tacos.
1: Oh. Okay, you're right. I don't like tacos at all. Anyways, do you even know me, Kirsch? So the Columbus Southeast Lions are showing up big. Do you remember in August that nasty storm damage around Columbus?
0: Oh, yeah. We had all that wind that came through. It knocked all the trees down. And it was a tornado that came through, like Berliner Park and everything, that blew all those poles down. And it was

0: nasty.
1: Yeah. So while volunteers were helping people clean up, the Southeast Lions Club quietly made sure those volunteers were fed. And I love a good quiet giving.
0: Oh, okay.
1: The Lions raised $25,000 and provided 3 meals a day, every day for 3 weeks. They cooked, organized, delivered meals, and kept everybody going. And they also helped a local restaurant that lost $1,200 because of the storm.
0: Oh, that's so good. The Lions Club, the Southeast Lions Club?
1: Yes. So Columbus City Council officially honored the Southeast Lions Club. Oh, my gosh. Sorry. Last week. And I just love that. They've been helping the Southeast side for more than 86 years. Nobody asked them to do it, like make a big deal out of it. And that's the kind of stuff I love.
0: That's fantastic.
1: Quiet kindness.
0: Oh, you know? So listen, if you're part of the Southeast Lions Club, you are awesome. Props from us. And think about all those. That's a lot of meals. Three meals a day for every person cleaning up from the storm every day for 3 weeks.
1: Yeah. And not
0: Holy
1: even like
0: smokes.
1: Asking anything of it, you know?
0: Very
1: That's what
0: cool.
1: we need more of in the world, okay?
0: I love this. So listen, if you know somebody around Columbus who deserves a shout out for doing something good, text us, all right? 877-937-1039. We want to tell their story on a future Thursday morning. There's so much out there, and we don't want to be like data
1: we
0: centers.
1: Say,
0: Sherman, we wanna... John Houston.
1: What are you going to do when the election's
0: Amy
1: over?
0: Acton.
1: What are you going to do?
0: Seriously, everything right
1: now. We want to show why people just don't suck.
0: Yes. All right. Like I said, if you have a story, text us and we'll get in touch so we can share that on air for 103.9 reasons that people don't suck. The Price is Right is coming to Columbus. We'll talk about that. And, oh boy, Mayor Ginther needs to get on this one. Columbus has a rat problem. We'll talk about that within about a half hour on the Maverick.
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0: If some traffic on 161 eastbound between 62 and Beach Road, an accident 670 west after 315, it's been moved to the right berm. 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
1: 103.9 The Maverick. Good morning, I'm Mark News. Here's some of the stories we're following. As far as the weather goes, it's going to be much cooler over the weekend. We could see the first frost. Complete details coming up in just a minute in the forecast from the Weather Center. The Columbus School Board will hold another public meeting today to talk about closing schools and eliminating busing for high school students. School officials are considering closing 10 schools and two district buildings to eliminate a projected $50 million budget deficit. One of the proposals would also eliminate busing for high school students, forcing them to ride COTA buses to school. Now, the board is expected to vote on a plan by December. This afternoon's meeting starts at 5:30 at 270 East State Street. Two people were in court yesterday after nine children were found in what deputies called deplorable living conditions in Licking County. Jonathan Parr and Jacqueline Coleman are facing child endangerment charges. Deputies say they found the kids ages 1 through 13 in filthy conditions and that some of the children were living in a shed next to the home, which is just east of Reynoldsburg. Both suspects are being held on a $150,000 bond each. The children have been taken into protective custody. Two women who escaped from a jail in Stark County are back in custody. Hope Scarrett and Karaya Oler got away Monday night after accessing the facility's roof and fleeing to a nearby nature preserve. U.S. Marshals say both escapees were found yesterday at a home in Dover. They were taken to jail. The escape remains under investigation. A new report is raising questions about the credentials of the new White House press secretary, Katie Zachariah. The Wall Street Journal reports that Zachariah never passed a U.S. bar exam, despite referring to herself as a lawyer. Zachariah reportedly worked for a law firm in China after graduating from law school. The forecast for central Ohio, slight chance of showers today with 73 for a high. Then tonight, a chance of showers and thunderstorms, the low 66. Friday, showers likely with a high of 68. And then clear and cold over the weekend with a chance of frost. 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
2: The National League Championship Series is virtually over. The Milwaukee Brewers beat up the LA Dodgers 6-2 yesterday and took a commanding 3-0 lead in the best of seven series. The teams will remain in Los Angeles for Game 4 tomorrow. Game 3 of the ALCS gets underway today in Cleveland. The Guardians and Rays are tied 1-1 in the series. The first pitch for the game was moved up to 1 o'clock this afternoon due to heavy rain moving into Cleveland tonight. The Columbus Crew took down Charlotte FC 3-1 last night at Scott's Miracle-Gro Field. The club sits 4 points out of a playoff spot with six matches to go. Columbus will visit FC Cincinnati for the Hell is Real Derby on Sunday. And NFL Week 6 begins with a heavyweight match tonight. The Seattle Seahawks are in Denver to take on the Broncos. Both teams are 3-2. Kickoff at 8:15 on Amazon Prime. I'm Rick Adams from the Maverick Sports Desk.
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19: Oh, yeah. This is Curtis and Emily. 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
20: Oh, you're getting down over there.
19: Thursday, air guitar on this one.
20: Wow, that was like perfectly timed.
19: Yeah.
20: All right.
19: I got
20: Happy
19: this.
20: Thursday.
19: All right. So, yeah, we're, okay, it's about to get super cold, too. There's a, I saw in the news this morning, they said it's a flannel watch for this weekend.
20: I'm ready. Let's go.
19: It's going to be, did you see what the temperatures are going to be?
20: Nope, because it's going to be fall. That's
19: so
20: all I care
19: about.
20: So,
19: my daughter has to march in the Johnstown Band Festival on Saturday.
20: Oh, I didn't. Are you coming over?
19: Yeah, I told you about it. I invited you.
20: No, you didn't.
19: Absolutely did. I've got the text right here. But anyhow, it's going to be cold. 38 degrees or something like that Saturday night.

0: Remind me about something here. We talked about, you know, being homesick when you were a kid. And I used to watch The Price is Right when I was at home from school.
1: Okay, that's right.
0: I thought that's what everyone did when they were homesick from school. You watch The Price is Right. You ate some chicken soup. Bob Barker, back in the day, used to get you well.
1: Did he? Because it was Mr. Rogers for me.
0: Okay, well, no, it was Bob Barker for me.
1: Well, you know, it was Mr. Rogers and then the Magic School Bus.
0: Barker's Beauties.
1: What?
0: The models that show all the stuff.
1: Were they really called that?
0: A new car, and then Barker's Beauties would walk out. That's what he called them, yeah.
1: Are you serious?
0: No, I figured I'd get up and lie this morning on air.
1: That's
0: yes,
1: so
0: serious.
1: Weird for some reason.
0: Barker's Beauties. The Price is Right Live is at the Palace Theater tonight at 7:30.
1: Are you hosting?
0: No, I'm not hosting. I don't know who they have host this. It's a stage show. It's not a televised episode.
1: Okay. Well, that seems fake.
0: What seems fake?
1: Because it should be televised.
0: Well, no. It's a traveling show where you can go and do your stuff. Because everybody thinks they'd crush The Price is Right from their couch, but which game would you actually win? Like, that's the thing. What would you be good at on there?
1: Oh, I would be horrible at this game.
0: Which game?
1: Give me some categories.
0: Have you ever watched The Price is Right?
1: No, I don't think so. I've only seen like clips. Yeah.
0: Shush.
1: You have to guess within a certain amount of numbers, right?
0: Well, there's like a million different games on there. There's Plinko. There's the golf one. There's the one with the pricing. There's the yodel-y-de-yo, the mountain climber.
1: Oh, I thought you just totally guessed the price and then moved on. I didn't know you actually played games.
0: I don't. You need to get out and enjoy planet Earth.
1: How unfortunate this isn't televised, because Drew Carey, isn't he still hosting? He's from Ohio.
0: Yeah, but he's not hosting this.
1: Well, that's unfortunate. Anyways, I think I could do Plinko, though. That sounds like, you mentioned that sounds like one I could do.
0: Do you know what that is?
1: Yes, Kirsch.
0: Where you drop the little things. I mean, that's just luck.
1: Is it, or is it science?
0: Strategy and science with a little luck thrown in.
1: Gravity.
0: Yeah, gravity. A little gravity, a little luck. I think I would do pretty well on Plinko. You just drop the thing, and it looks like it would be a lot of fun.
1: I know, right?
0: I was like the mountain climber. I'll tell you the other one that I really liked. They used to bring this one out that was a big board with circles on it, and each circle had a little paper, and you had to punch through it, and then there was a card in there with how much money you won.
1: I'm still stuck on the fact that you don't just guess the price and move on. Do you play the games then guess the price?
0: Okay, hold on. We have another 30 seconds. So I'll try
1: this is our
0: this
1: generational thing. Differences right
0: All
1: now.
0: All right, so you come on down.
1: Yeah.
0: Right? Emily Taylor, crazy outfits, come on down. Right?
1: Yeah.
0: And then you come down and you're on the I forget what they call it, but you guess the price on the thing they bring out. And

0: whoever's closest gets to come up and play a game.
1: Oh, okay.
2: Wow.
0: And then you play the game and you win whatever the prizes are. I always felt bad for the people who was like, that's a new living room group. I want a couch.
1: Do you think that, have they ever had celebrities do this? Because that would be entertaining to see how wrong
0: how they have
1: are.
0: No idea the yeah. price of stuff. Mm-hmm. Yeah, they should yeah. be them. Yeah, stage show of The Price is Right is at the Palace Theater tonight. Columbus is not in a good spot on the list of the most rat-infested cities in the United States. Gosh. And we need to talk about this coming up at 7:30. It's Kirsch and Emily.
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0: There's a disabled vehicle on the route from 270 north to 70 east on the east side. We have an accident on 70 west, just past West Broad Street. It's on the right berm. Heavy traffic on 33 west through the Canal Winchester area. 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
6: With temps dropping into the low 30s, crank up that furnace. You'll need it tonight.
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0: All right, are you ready for this story, Emily?
1: Always. Let's go. Actually, no, this one, never mind. I'm not. Oh, I'm freaked out.
0: It's Kirsch and Emily. Classic hit country, 103.9 The Maverick. Terminix just released its annual ranking of America's most rat-infested cities. And congratulations to New York City. You've kept your grip on the number one spot.
1: Well, yeah, that's. I mean, I don't think that's ever going to change.
0: You mean Zoran Mamdani hasn't fixed that?
1: Hasn't gotten rid of all the rats? No.
0: No.
1: Oh, gosh. Okay. So
0: New York's at number one.
1: So, fun fact, mice and rats freak me out.
0: They do?
1: Like, oh, so bad.
0: You should have never told me that.
1: Oh, I know. I shouldn't. That freaks me out so bad.
0: Now we're going to do like a Emily sits in a kiddie pool.

0: Okay, so look, anyhow. Okay. The top 10 most rat-infested cities in the country. New York, L.A., Philly, San Francisco, and Houston are your top five.
1: That seems pretty on brand, right?
0: They're all
1: Houston kind of shocks me.
0: Really? Why?
1: I just feel like they'd shoot them all there.
0: They'd shoot them all there. Okay.
1: Yeah.
0: Houston's a big city. I don't know if they have enough people to just shoot all the rats. But anyhow, Columbus came in at number 27.
1: No, that's too high.
0: Of the top 250 largest cities in the country. Oh, now, to be fair, you know, a lot of the cities on the list tend to share the same ingredients for rodent success. Huge populations, lots of food waste, and plenty of places for rats to hide.
1: That's why you can't trust them. That's why they're freaky.
0: But what's weird everywhere. Is Hartford, Connecticut came in at number 11 on this list. Last year, Hartford was ranked as the 115th most populous city in the U.S., but they have the 11th most rats.
1: Do you think, I'm just going out on a limb here, that some of these people who do the studies or write these studies are just like personally attacked by these cities?
0: No, but I also think that, you know, Terminix is the one who did this study and they're an exterminator. They're probably like, well, here's the markets we need the most business growth in. Let's make Columbus, Ohio, number 27. We'll get some more business out of Columbus.
1: That's a good point. I was just more thinking petty revenge, but you're right. That's the more.
0: Wow. What has happened to you? Are you okay?
1: Yeah, I know. It just, that makes sense. So it just.
0: All right.
1: Yeah. Columbus, let's go lower, please.
0: All right, go lower. Andy Ginther needs to get on the rat problem. I mean, if you don't have anything else going on today, Mayor Ginther, see if we can bump us up. Get us to at least 28 next year on this list. 27 out of the largest 250 cities.
1: Why get us, off the list.
0: All right, there you go. 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

0: So I saw this Blue Jacket story about teammates who are lookalikes and they're calling them twins, and now I can't unsee it.
1: CBJ twins.
0: Yes, it's Damon Severson and Charlie Coyle.
1: Severson.
0: We talked to him. Okay. I apologize. No, I really
1: he
0: do
1: said
0: apologize.
1: He listens every morning. He's probably Emily, come on.
0: I know.
1: Now.
0: I'm sorry. Okay. Up, people get my name wrong all the time. I'm so sorry.
1: Glad to see you back on the ice. You can call her email when you come
0: yes,
1: in.
0: Yes, you can. I will actually give you permission to do that. That is totally fine. I feel really bad, Kirsch. I'm going to go cry about that later. They really do look like twins, though. I don't know which one's which.
1: They do look a lot alike.
0: And I'm not, okay, so Kirsch is a
1: And there's another,
0: twin.
1: So it's Damon Severson and Charlie Coyle. They look alike.
0: Yes.
1: And then you said there's a second pair?
0: Yes. I'm going to let you say the names because now I'm like,
1: Cam Talbot and Eric Goodbranson, teammates, noticed the resemblance between the two of them, too.
0: So Kirsch is our resident twin dad. And these four look more alike than your girls do.
1: They really do. Well, here's what happens. Like, hockey dudes

0: they all kind of get the same look going, especially during playoff season. They grow their beards and everything. Most hockey guys end up with the same type of haircut, the same beard. They're all missing a tooth or two. So, you know, they all start to look a little bit alike.
1: Yeah. Well, have you, I'm assuming you've never mixed up your daughters, right?
0: Well, okay, let me tell you a story about this. I don't mix my daughters up.
1: Okay.
0: I will say for the first maybe 2 or 3 days of their life, like after they were born, I was worried that I would at some point. I'm like, which one is this?
1: Are you trying to tell us that one of them isn't there, like their names got mixed up somewhere?
0: No, I'm pretty positive they didn't. But I will say, my daughter, soccer player, when she's out on the field, there is another, there's one of her teammates that looks exactly like her. They always have their hair done the same way. They're built the same way. They have blonde hair. And when you're 100 yards away from them, it's hard to tell who's who.
1: Oh my gosh. Actually, now that you say that, one of my best friends, Courtney, has a friend who is also named Courtney, and they look so much alike. It's bizarre. You know Courtney. But they went to school together, and I was like, did you guys ever do like a switcheroo? I need to know. Like, obviously the hockey players don't do a switcheroo because people would know, but you know, everyday people, do you ever switch with your friend and see if you can get away with it?
0: I need to find a lookalike who can show up here early and let me sleep in a little bit.
1: Oh, I would know 100% right away. Yeah.
0: Do you have a doppelganger?
1: No.
0: We should do this. We should put pictures. There's websites you can post yourself on. It's like, who's your doppelganger? We should find out who our doppelgangers are.
1: That sounds real creepy. Oh, no, we already know yours.
0: Oh, yeah. Mine's the Property Brothers.
1: Yeah.
0: Yours is Velma. Fair.
1: Oh, yeah.
0: From Scooby-Doo.
1: It probably is, yeah. Why can't I think of her name right now? Oh, my gosh, I love her.
2: There's an accident on 70 West after Miller Kelton. We have an accident on Carl Road at Chanley Drive. Slow traffic on 71 North and Greenlawn Avenue to 70. 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

0: our resident conspiracy theorist is freaking out right now. Because what has been found?
1: Well, maybe Amelia Earhart's plane. Maybe. I feel like we've heard this before.
0: I'm a little skeptical on this. Hold on, we've got that coming up. It's Kirsch and Emily.

0: WJKR, WJKR HD1, Worthington, Columbus. Classic Hit Country,
1: 103.9 The Maverick. Good morning, I'm Mark News. Here's some of the stories we're following. As far as the weather goes, it's going to be much cooler over the weekend. We could see the first frost. Complete details coming up in just a minute in the forecast from the Weather Center. The Columbus School Board will hold another public meeting today to talk about closing schools and eliminating busing for high school students. School officials are considering closing 10 schools and two district buildings to eliminate a projected $50 million budget deficit. One of the proposals would also eliminate busing for high school students, forcing them to ride COTA buses to school. Now, the board is expected to vote on a plan by December. This afternoon's meeting starts at 5:30 at 270 East State Street. Two people were in court yesterday after nine children were found in what deputies called deplorable living conditions in Licking County. Jonathan Parr and Jacqueline Coleman are facing child endangerment charges. Deputies say they found the kids ages 1 through 13 in filthy conditions and that some of the children were living in a shed next to the home, which is just east of Reynoldsburg. Both suspects are being held on a $150,000 bond each. The children have been taken into protective custody. Two women who escaped from a jail in Stark County are back in custody. Hope Scarrett and Karaya Oler got away Monday night after accessing the facility's roof and fleeing to a nearby nature preserve. U.S. Marshals say both escapees were found yesterday at a home in Dover. They were taken to jail. The escape remains under investigation. A new report is raising questions about the credentials of the new White House press secretary, Katie Zachariah. The Wall Street Journal.

0: reports that Zachariah never passed a U.S. bar exam, despite referring to herself as a lawyer. Zachariah reportedly worked for a law firm in China after graduating from law school. The forecast for Central Ohio, slight chance of showers today with 73 for a high. Then tonight, a chance of showers and thunderstorms, the low 66. Friday, showers likely with a high of 68. And then clear and cold over the weekend with a chance of frost. I'm Mark Newsom, 103.9 The Maverick.
1: The National League Championship Series is virtually over. The Milwaukee Brewers beat up the LA Dodgers 6-2 yesterday and took a commanding 3-0 lead in the best-of-seven series. The teams will remain in Los Angeles for Game 4 tomorrow. Game 3 of the ALCS gets underway today in Cleveland. The Guardians and Rays are tied 1-1 in the series. The first pitch for the game was moved up to 1 o'clock this afternoon due to heavy rain moving into Cleveland tonight. The Columbus Crew took down Charlotte FC 3-1 last night at Scott's Miracle-Gro Field. The club sits 4 points out of a playoff spot with 6 matches to go. Columbus will visit FC Cincinnati for the Hell is Real Derby on Sunday. And NFL Week 6 begins with a heavyweight match tonight. The Seattle Seahawks are in Denver to take on the Broncos. Both teams are 3-2. Kickoff at 8:15 on Amazon Prime. I'm Rick Adams from the Maverick Sports Desk.
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19: You're having a whole party.
20: The Johnstown Band Festival is coming up this weekend, and my daughter marches for Olentangy Berlin. We're going to be out there in your neck of the woods. You better come over. It's going to be like 30 degrees Saturday night.
19: I will come say hi.
20: It's going to be cold. The OU marching band, the Marching 110, is going to be there.
19: You just got to send me the info, and also, you're welcome to stop by.
20: You think I have the info? I told you everything I know. Yeah, ask Mrs. Kirsch. So you said Amelia Earhart's plane has been found.
19: Apparently. All right. I'm confused.
20: I'll let you.

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Of course, that was back before the war. Yeah, your uncle and I made quite a pair, flying F-15s through hostile air. He went down, but they missed me by a hair. He'd always stop right there and say,

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Sure save gas and them foreign jobs. Dad, I wonder if I ever let you down. If you're ashamed how I turned out. Well, he lowered his voice, then he raised his brow. Said, let me tell you right now.

0: So Emily's got a big update on a, 90-year-old story, or is it older than that?
1: I think it's 90 years old, yeah.
0: Amelia Earhart, which is, you know, we all learned about Amelia Earhart when we were in elementary school. Why
1: did we? Because it's an interesting story.
0: Like, it's one of those stories that, like, everybody knows, and it's a disappearance, but everybody learns about her. They still do.
1: So she was groundbreaking, wasn't she, with aviation?
0: You're flying around the world.
1: Yeah, she was the first female pilot to fly solo across the Atlantic Ocean, and she just disappeared. And it's weird, right? So there's an update to her disappearance, I guess. A 17-person expedition backed by Purdue University in Nicomororo. A remote Pacific island. Yesterday, researchers began scanning the lagoon with a magnetometer and side scan sonar. We're boring people with those big words, okay?
0: A what?
1: Yes. So basically, they found a plane-like shape. Whatever.
0: Okay.
1: They found a plane-like shape called the Terea, called the Terea object, which was spotted in 2020. Regardless, okay, they think they found her plane and that she, you know, they've solved this 90-year mystery, okay? And I don't know if I buy it, because I feel like they just want to put this one to rest and say they found it.
0: If they really find a plane, is this one of the biggest discoveries of our lifetime, do you think? Like, we finally found it?
1: Yes, but I just feel like there's still going to be, you know, I don't know. No, actually, no. I'm going to take that back. I don't think this would be the biggest one, because they've already let us know that aliens are real. So this one, I don't know if they're going to give us that.
0: So my question is, how does a plane disappear for 89, 90 years?
1: And that's,
0: you know,
1: the thing.
0: Would it even
1: be
0: intact at this point?
1: I find the plane disappearings odd anyway. And you know, I'm a resident conspiracy theorist, as you say. Like, Malaysia ones, those ones all freak me out. Like, where did they go? They just don't disappear.
0: That Malaysia one was really weird. Here's where they go.
1: If you're even admitting it, though.
0: Here's where they go. I'll tell you where they go.
1: The ocean. Okay, but I still feel like we could find them. We found the Titanic.
0: Yeah, but that's sunk in a fairly shallow part of the ocean. If she's over the Pacific and she goes down and she's 30,000 feet underwater, we're not finding it.
1: Yeah, I feel like
0: it's kind of dark down there.
1: The plane is probably in Area 51 with everything else that Indiana Jones found. That's my solution.
0: You know what I did learn? I did learn that I'm glad you're in radio and not TV, because could you imagine you were reading a teleprompter on the news?
1: No, that's the reason I'm not.
0: You're like the Nicaroma. Like, what was the word you just said?
1: Nicaroma. Nick. Yeah.
0: All right.
1: Look, Kirsch.

0: It's Kirsten and Malia.
1: There's an accident on 70 West after Millard Kelton. We have an accident on 70 West after 33 on the east side. An accident 71 North between 665 and Stringtown Road. 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
1: That's B-O-B-B, BobSaysYes.com.
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0: Real quick, before we get into this, we've got to give away tickets. I do have to tell you that last night I got scolded for using my big voice. So we'll talk about that in a second. But before we get there, Bash tickets. This is happening up in Norwalk.
1: Yes, it is. Bash Music Festival, formerly Bash on the Bay, you might know it as, same people, are bringing a weekend four-day festival, or three-day festival, I'm sorry, with Russell Dickerson kicking it off. And then you have the next day Tim McGraw headlining, and then Riley Green headlining as well. There's a lot of great supporting acts like Parmalee, Joe Nichols, Muscadine Bloodline. It's going to be a great show. Our besties, North to Nashville, can't forget them. But it's all at Summit Motorsports in Norwalk. Sorry, I'm still recovering from words, Kirsch. Yes, I'm just so excited. Tickets go on sale tomorrow at 10 a.m. And we have your chance to win them before you can buy them right now by texting the keyword words.
0: W-O-R-D-S, words, to 877-937-1039. 800-937-1039. Text it over now. Okay, so listen, I got scolded last night for using my big voice. Actually, I didn't even get scolded. I got made fun of.
1: Oh, did you bring out the dad voice?
0: I didn't even know I did this. My daughter had and her friend were over at our house, and they had some boys over this past weekend, and they were all the guys were taken off, and I saw them. It's the first time I really saw them since they had got to my house. And apparently, I don't know what happened, but I've been told that I said, "Hi, guys," or something like that. They're like, "You said it in the biggest voice."
1: And like you were trying to be intimidating?
0: I guess. My daughter goes, "Dad, you don't have to be big, scary dad around these guys." I was like, I wasn't trying to be. I just said, "Hi, guys."
1: No. That's when you respond, "Yes, I do."
0: "Hello, gentlemen."
1: That's when you respond, "Yes, absolutely do." And if they can't handle it, they can't handle you.
0: Just saying, right. If they can't handle these pipes, they don't deserve to come
1: to
0: the
1: church. If they get scared that easily, they're not worth it for your daughter, okay?
0: I didn't know I had a big voice. I thought I just had my voice.
1: You know what? I bet it's one of those like internal things. You don't realize you're being protective, so you know, you're trying to be scary.
0: I think it just comes natural. That might have been it. Apparently, I was like, "Hi, guys."
1: She reminds me.
0: "Your voice got so deep, Dad."
1: That reminds me, I have to talk to you about why Mr. Emily, my husband, cannot be a girl dad. We got to talk about this. It relates to what you just told me.
0: Being a girl dad is tough.
1: Yeah, well, he's not ever.
0: Does he have a parenting voice?
1: Yes, he does.
0: He does?
1: Yeah, he does.
0: Oh, that's awesome.
1: It works.
0: That's awesome. Yeah. I love it. Yeah. All right, well.
1: Okay, I got to tell you about this.
0: Next time you come to my home, gentlemen.
1: I want to know if any other people can relate to my situation.
0: I'm going to make my voice even deeper next time these guys come over. I'll be like, "Hi, how you doing?"
1: Well, clean in a shot.
0: We'll talk about why Emily cannot birth girls coming up in 6 minutes.

0: So you said Mr. Emily can never be a girl dad after we were just talking about me being a dad and using my big voice when boys were in my house?
1: Yes. So I want to start by saying that I have known your girls since they were about like two or three, right?
0: Yeah.
1: Mr. Emily has known them since they were, I'm going to say six. Six feels
0: right. Five, six, somewhere
1: around
0: there.
1: Yeah, five or six, something like that.
0: 15, almost 16 now.
1: Yes, so a while. So needless to say, he is very protective of your girls. I told him about you having boys over for one of them.
0: No, you said that very weird. I did not have boys over
1: of
0: them.
1: Sorry, you're right, I did.
0: That would be a weird parenting moment right there.
1: No, I did word it right to him. I said, okay, your daughter's 15 had a boy over with her friend who had another boy over, right? Regardless. And he instantly got... Okay, regardless, she's in the phase of having boys over.
0: Yes.
1: Okay, so he shot up and he goes... What did he do? And I was like, I mean, he let them hang out. And he goes, alone? And I was like, I don't know. And he's like, oh, no.

0: he got really defensive, okay? He was like, I would be sitting next in between them, next to them. I would be sending Brady in there, our son, to, and there's no way.
1: I'd be sitting between them.
0: Yes. And going, you guys comfortable, stuff like that. And I would, her brother Brady would be down there watching a movie with them, okay? He's like, Emily, I know what I did at 15, okay? And I was like, okay, but imagine if you did that to a daughter, she's going to rebel.
1: Right. It's a delicate balance, right?
0: Yes. Oh, he was so heated, he was about to call you.
1: Here's what you do. Here's what I did. I said to him, very quick, I was like, hey, good to finally meet you. I mean, sorry, I used my big voice, apparently, is what they told me. Good to finally meet you. And I was just like, hey, I was your age once. And it's bad news for you. I have a very good memory. Be safe. Yeah. Have fun. And I walked away and I just maintained eye contact.
0: Well, maybe that's why they think you were threatening.
1: No, they said it was my big voice, not my eye contact. And then Mrs. Kirsch is like, yeah, you're kind of a big dude. And I was like, yeah, you know, whatever. She's like, you're intimidating. If you didn't know you, you'd be intimidating. I'm like, I don't try to be intimidating. She's like, well, when you pull out the big voice.
0: Are you not responding with, that's the point? So anyways, needless to say, this conversation, because of how insanely defensive and protective he got over your daughter, I can only imagine if we ever had a daughter.
1: Yeah, I feel bad for her.
0: I know, so do I.
1: I feel bad for the poor girl who's not been born.
0: Yeah, and he was like, no, that's when you sit and you clean your gun. I go, okay, that's a song. That's not real life.
1: I had a girl's dad do that to me one time.
0: Did it work?
1: I showed up. And he was cleaning a double barrel shotgun on his porch.
0: Okay, well.
1: And I looked at him, I was like, double barrel, that'll hurt more, won't it? And he just started cracking up laughing.
0: Yeah. Oh, no. He's
1: like, I can't do that anymore. You ruined it for me. I was like, you're welcome, sir. And then I took his daughter out. We made out. No, I'm kidding.
0: Yeah. Well, I'm just saying. He really proved himself last night. So. Right,
1: yeah, he can't have a daughter. Hey, if you missed any of this, including where Columbus landed on the list of the most rat-infested cities in the U.S., you're not going to like the answer to that one. What else did we cover this morning? Amelia Earhart's and Blue Jackets twins. And 103.9 reasons people don't suck. 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Want to come back do this again tomorrow, Emily?
0: I do.
1: All right, we'll see you tomorrow starting at 6. It's Kirsch and Emily.
2: There's an accident 70 west after Miller-Kelton, an accident 71 south at Cook Road, a disabled vehicle 71 south at Polaris Parkway, an accident on 71 north between 665 and Stringtown Road. 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

0: lying to us. 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
1: I'd lie to the people of my district in order to get their votes.
0: What's Lying Leonard hiding? An agenda too extreme for Ohio.
2: We need to take some of the best ideas of Bernie and AOC. I want to stage a hostile takeover of the Democratic Party.
0: Tax hikes, open borders, higher fuel costs. Leonard would lie to pass them all.
1: I'd lie to the people of my district in order to get their votes.
0: Here's the truth. Lying Don Leonard doesn't care who his lies hurt. But Congressman Mike Carey cares about all Ohio families. 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That's how Carey cares for us.
3: I'm Mike Carey, and I approve of this message.
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0: 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Good morning, Woody Johnson playing 12 songs in a row every hour of the workday kickoff every day.
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More tequila, please. 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Good morning. We're pulling you through those midday work hours. 12 songs in a row every day with another one you'll only hear on 103.9 The Maverick.

0: Classic Hit Country 103.9 The Maverick. Your Clint Black country station in Columbus. Like the Rain, always one of my favorites from Clint. One of his greatest hits from 1996. Good morning. Woody Johnson here with the Workday Kickoff. And we've got a lot of ground to cover here this morning. But before we cover anything, I want you to think about who in your life has served, male, female, whoever the vet is. We want to honor them. And we did this last year. I know, I think the year before, hopefully we do it every year now, as we honor a veteran coming up on Veterans Day. And here's how you can play. Get that veteran that you live with, that you know, family member, get them honored on our air by texting VET, V-E-T, to 877-937-1039. And then listen as we recognize those vets on air during our Thank a Veteran segments, proudly honoring our heroes with our good friends at Mountain Dew and the Buckeye Automotive family, supported by Buckeye City Motorsports and Columbus State Community College, as we thank our veterans.
1: Woody's Boneheads of the Day.
0: Yes, boneheadedness abounds probably every day. I could probably do this every day, but I give you a little bit of a break. But I couldn't overlook this. I think we have all been to an ER, either at a hospital or a standalone facility, where you could almost feel your beard and toenails growing. It's just nuts. They just don't get you in fast. But this is a crazy story out of Keene, New Hampshire. A woman seeking treatment for an asthma attack up in Keene says employees left her alone inside the urgent care after closing said urgent care for the night.
2: I popped my head out and said, "Hello, hello." Very shocking. Just like, I can't believe this just happened to me. Because literally when I was thinking in my head, sitting there at 10 past 8, I was like, they would never lock me in. That's crazy talk. That only happens in movies. About 10 past 8, I was like, huh, it's kind of quiet. I'm not sure what's going on. And then I felt a little funny, because you always feel funny popping out of the door when you're in a doctor's office. As soon as I got near the door and pressed the door immediately, and it was so shrill and loud.
0: Tia Chandler said after realizing she was alone, she tried to leave, and that alone set off an alarm. So she then called 911, and they responded, got her out, and the urgent care company said, get this, they have taken steps to make sure they no longer lock patients in when they close at night. Here's another weirdo story. And you know, when you fly, you can see them. I can see them. There's a lot of people that are sitting down in that plane that you wonder what they're on, right? Look like they're tripping. A Delta Airlines passenger went out a terminal door at Burbank International Airport in SoCal, and then he stole a vehicle on a tarmac, crashed it, and tried to commandeer an airline truck before police got to him.
3: Hey, ground, Skywest 3492. Just out of curiosity, you know what's going on with the vehicles behind us with all the law enforcement?
4: Looks like someone stole a tug. It was a security breach at the airport. Someone stole a tug.
0: 26-year-old knucklehead Jay Barr stole an Alaska Airlines tug, those little things that they use to move the luggage trailers or even planes around an airfield. So he steals a tug, drove it over to another gate where he crashed it into another vehicle. He is being held on multiple charges and hopefully being held for quite some time.
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0: You know, the news likes to make everything doom and gloom, likes to make seem like the sky is falling. And in reality, the house market right now, it's turbulent, to say the least. Interest rates are up. But what they don't tell you is the census of homes on the market is down, because a lot of people are acting a little bit harshly, and they're taking their homes off the market. And RE/MAX Connections' Delina Ciamanco said, not so fast, my friend.
5: Oh, absolutely.

0: There's fewer homes on the market. 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
2: Columbus weather.
10: So I was just looking at our rainfall totals for Columbus. Had 36 one-hundredths of an inch at the studios yesterday. And that brings our annual total here at the radio station alone to over 52 inches of rain. So I'm looking up to see what the annual rainfall total is, and it looks to me, what I can find, I have a couple different sources, it looks like in Metro Columbus and Central Ohio, that's about 11 inches above the normal annual rainfall. And we got more rain possible today, tonight, certainly tomorrow, and tomorrow night now for high school football. Looks like it could be wet. Today, on and off clouds. Especially showers between like 11 and 2 this afternoon. A comfortable day despite the cloud cover, 73. 66 tonight. Tomorrow's rain chance is 60%. And a 50-50 chance of rain for high school football tomorrow night. So we still have more rain coming. Right now, 68 and cloudy in Columbus.
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0: 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Fishing in the Dark, one of my favorites, especially when you're fishing, from the Nitty Gritty Dirt Band here on the Workday Kickoff. Good morning, Woody Johnson here, as we're set to launch our next 12 in a row with The King, and Tracy Byrd is going to be coming up here in just a minute. And the next hour, another Woody's Workday Classic, our daily deep dive. And boy, I love the one we're doing today. Got an old Eddie Rabbit Crystal Gale song. I know you're going to love hearing the story behind this one. Our Woody's Workday Classic. It's coming up for you along about 10:25 today and every day here on 103.9 The Maverick. And every Thursday, we bring you the Columbus Blue Jackets Report with the guy you see every televised game on the Columbus Blue Jackets Hockey Network, your pre, your in, and your post-game reporter, Dave Metzold. And as we shared with you Wednesday morning on the show, Mr. Metzold was front and center post-game after that debacle that we watched Tuesday night.
1: Rick, another strong first period that doesn't carry over into the second period. How concerning is that for you at this point, especially the way that one unraveled on you?
2: Yeah.

0: them on the team.
1: How about that? What was that mess Tuesday night?
2: It was an absolute mess, and obviously a couple of big things stick out. The penalty kill was not good. They gave up 4 power play goals in that one to the Florida Panthers. Matthew Olivier just lost his mind for a second and took a 5-minute major penalty and a game misconduct for hitting a guy where a guy never wants to get hit.
1: I saw that.
2: And things just unraveled. Lack of discipline, lack of structure on the penalty kill, and it's very problematic in terms of how they're going to move forward and how they're going to get out of that. But I love what Bonus said. Look, if you didn't learn from that, if you weren't embarrassed by that, if you don't want to fix it, then you're on the wrong team.
1: Talking to Dave Mintzold here on the Workday Kickoff. So I don't think anybody really saw this coming. I mean, they didn't play great over the weekend, last weekend in St. Louis, but Tuesday night was an absolute turd in the punch bowl.
2: Yeah, it really was. And here's what concerns me. They lost a bad game to Utah, a team that came in and they knew they were going to be fast and they couldn't keep up with them speed-wise. They moved the puck much quicker than the Blue Jackets could keep up with. The Blue Jackets think they're a fast team. They couldn't keep up with them. And the Blue Jackets think they're a physical team. They want to play physically with teams. They want to exert their will on other teams. They couldn't do that against Florida because Florida was doing it to them. Those are two very concerning points that I think really need to be addressed and cleaned up very quickly, or this thing could spiral out of control.
1: What do you think is going to happen? I mean, if you're going to be a button presser, if you're Rick Bonus, do you sit some butts on the bench? I mean, I just don't know what you do this early in the season.
2: You hope that Ivan Provorov gets healthy very quickly, and Ivan Provorov can come back on your blue line, and Ivan Provorov can come back and be a force on the penalty kill. They really miss him right now, I think, and Dante Fabro to a point as well. But Provorov is a big difference maker, and he's a very physical player, and he's the kind of guy who does want to exert his will on the other team. I think they miss him greatly. Beyond that, the only other changes really you could make would be, you know, like a fourth line change, a second line change, wherever you want to bring in Luca Delbel-Belouz and have him maybe be an impact player and sit somebody like Dmitry Voronkov or Connor Garland or somebody. That's what you would have to do in terms of pushing buttons. And we'll just have to see which way Bonus decides to go on Saturday night.
1: And Mintz, as we talked about, the team has a lot. Well, they have a whole season in front of them, but they really need to right the ship here the rest of the month of October.
2: There's no question. They're going to play the Rangers on Saturday. They're going to go right to Minnesota. Minnesota believes it's a team that can win the West. They are a loaded team when they are healthy, and they can be very, very good. And after that, Toronto comes in. That means Kirill Kaprizov comes back. Sergei Bobrovsky. All of these teams want to beat the Blue Jackets, and none of them feel sorry for the Blue Jackets. So they got to get the ship right quickly, no doubt.
1: All right, Mintz. Thank you so much for your time. We'll chat again next Thursday morning on the Blue Jacket Report.
2: Hopefully it'll be better news.
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1: Today we're speaking with Tyler Gorlock, who is very afraid of the dark.
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1: What happened?
2: I'm afraid of.
1: The dark?
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1: Hey, Woody Johnson back with another Woody's Workday Classic here on the Maverick, where it's Duet Week. And this one today is a certified classic from the early 80s, one of my favorite eras of country. And the year, 1982. And two of country's biggest names decided to team up. One was a smooth-voiced Kentucky girl who'd already given us Don't It Make My Brown Eyes Blue, and the other was a Kentucky guy who was on a serious hot streak, fresh off a massive crossover hit, I Love a Rainy Night. The song they recorded together was written by the famous Frank J. Myers, a guy from right up the road in Dayton, and it turned out to be a big deal on multiple charts. It hit number one on the Billboard Hot Country Singles chart in the spring of 82, spending 2 weeks at number one. But it didn't stop there. It crossed over to the Billboard Hot 100 as well, climbing all the way into the top 30, which was no small thing for a straight-up country duet in the early 80s. The song also landed on the soundtrack to the 1982 film Modern Romance and was the kind of smooth, effortless pairing that made you wonder why these two hadn't recorded together previously. Turns out, once was enough to make history. Here's Crystal Gayle and Eddie Rabbit with You and I, here on Duets Week on Woody's Workday Classic, here on 103.9 The Maverick.

0: 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And what a fun week, Duets Week, with Crystal Gayle and Eddie Rabbit's all-timer, You and I, here on 103.9 The Maverick.
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0: Wrapping up another 12 in a row to start your workday with Woody's Workday Kickoff. Good morning. Great to have you here. 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Doesn't it just kind of feel right? It does to me. 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

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I hope you've enjoyed Woody's Workday Kickoff. 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

classic hit country, 103.9 to Maverick. I'm Buzz Craven. So glad you're right where you're at. Got some details, winning details on the way for you. Right now, one of my faves right here, Reba McEntire and Lynn.

0: Classic Hit Country, 103.9 to Maverick with Josh Turner right there. Make sure you listen up tomorrow morning after 8. Kirsch and Emily got another shot for you to win tickets to the Bash, formerly known as Bash on the Bay. It's 3 days, 22 acts, and a brand new home at Summit Motorsports Park on Route 18. 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The full lineup and details are over on the Buckeye City Motorsports concert calendar at 1039themaverick.com. Hank Jr. on the way, Travis Tritt, and Alan Jackson.
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I was just looking at the forecast for today and tomorrow, around 70 for a high, you know, then getting back to more traditional fall weather, but it's going to be chilly on Saturday, I'll tell you that right now. Diamond Rio and One More Day.

0: Classic Hit Country, 103.9 to Maverick. You know, Halloween right around the corner, just a couple weeks away. And you see a lot of fake blood this time of year, you know, with the costumes and all that. Well, this Halloween season, we want your blood. No, literally. Okay, that came off a little weird. 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

0: 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Alabama on the way, and Tim McGraw.
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Ohio State hits the road for Bloomington this weekend with a matchup against defending national champion Indiana. 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

0: time zone am I on? What country am I in?
1: It doesn't matter. 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
0: It's always on 5 in Margaritaville, come to think of it.
1: Yeah, I heard that.

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0: Classic hit country, 103.9 to Maverick with Tracy Lawrence. The only thing scarier than October without Halloween candy is missing out on Kirsch and Emily. 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George Strait on the way. Also, Carrie Underwood coming up. And Tess is coming in next. Have yourself a great day.
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0: 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Hi, my name's Tess. 877-937-1039. That's the number you can text me on anytime. Love hearing from you. You can also call me on that number. Hey, if you see teal pumpkins on somebody's porch this Halloween, it means that they've got non-candy treats for kids with food allergies. So instead of candy, they might hand out stickers, little toys, you know, stuff like that. It's called the Teal Pumpkin Project. It's actually a pretty cool idea, I think. And I read somewhere about 1 in 13 kids has a food allergy. So it gives them a chance to enjoy trick-or-treating as well. Now we just need one for grown-ups. What could we have? Ooh, a Pepto-Pink pumpkin. For houses handing out Tums and ibuprofen. I have Kenny Rogers, Toby Keith, and Brantley Gilbert up next on The Maverick.
1: An accident 670 West as you approach 5th Avenue. We have an accident on North High Street at West 12th Avenue. A disabled vehicle 104 eastbound at 33. And an accident up in Marion 23 northbound at 95. 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

0: John Leonard's lying to us. He even admits it.
1: I'd lie to the people of my district in order to get their votes.
0: What's lying Leonard hiding? An agenda too extreme for Ohio.
2: We need to take some of the best ideas of Bernie and AOC. I want to stage a hostile takeover of the Democratic Party.
0: Tax hikes, open borders, higher fuel costs. Leonard would lie to pass them all.
1: I'd lie to the people of my district in order to get their votes.
0: Here's the truth. Lying Don Leonard doesn't care who his lies hurt. But Congressman Mike Carey cares about all Ohio families. 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Small reforms that make a big difference. That's how Carey cares for us.
3: I'm Mike Carey, and I approve of this message.
0: Paid for by Carey for Congress.
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0: 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Again, the 30th, it's a Friday, 11 a.m. to 5 p.m., American Legion, post 164 in Grove City on McDowell Road. 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

0: On 270 West after 23 on the south side. An accident on 270 West before 71 on the south side. An accident North High Street at West 12th Avenue. And a disabled vehicle on 104 Eastbound at 33 there in the left turn lane. 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

0: 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Text me 877-937-1039. I just read this news story. Pringles wants you to take your love of chips to the grave. Literally, they're giving away an urn shaped like a Pringles can. The guy who designed the original can actually had some of his ashes buried in one of these things when he passed away back in like 2008. So now Pringles is giving one lucky weirdo their very own metal Pringles urn and a lifetime supply of chips. Well, they call it an after-lifetime supply. And you can enter on the Pringles website through, I believe it's October 22nd. Yeah. You know what? You better find a really good hiding spot for that thing. You can't, like, put it up on the mantle. Could you imagine if you have people over and you have a Pringles can urn up on the mantle? Hey, these Pringles look kind of stale. That's Grandpa. Sawyer Brown, Billy Currington, and Luke Bryan up next on The Maverick.
1: An accident 270 west before 71 on the south side. We're stopping on 71 north from 670 to 11th. We have the slow traffic on 315 south and 670 west to the Rich Street, Town Street exit. 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Good luck, runners. 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

gonna go on being me once my eulogy's been read. 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

0: 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It's moved, yes. Summit Motorsports Park on Route 18 in Norwalk, August 12th through the 14th. You've got Parma Lee, Chase Matthew, Tim McGraw as your Friday night headliner. Then Saturday the 14th in August, Joe Nichols, Muscadine Bloodline, and Riley Green closing out the Bash. You can win your way in with Kirsch and Emily tomorrow morning between 6 and 9 a.m. And you know what? Don't forget to follow us on socials. It's our handle is at 1039 The Maverick. We'll have all of your Bash updates. 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Next chance to win tomorrow morning with Kirsch and Emily. I have Randy Hauser, How Country Feels, next on The Maverick.
1: An accident on 270 West and 471 on the south side. We're stop and go on 670 West from Leonard Avenue to 315. Heavy on 71 North from 670 to 11th. There's an accident 315 South at West Broad Street. 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

she was there. Chris Stapleton on Classic Hit Country 103.9 The Maverick, headlining Buckeye Country Superfest this year. I cannot wait. All right, this story I had to tell you about. Oh, tickets for that are on sale, by the way. They just went on sale. This woman, I don't even know what I would do if this happened to me. A woman in New Hampshire went to urgent care. She had an asthma attack, and the staff literally forgot about her and went home. I'm serious. They gave her a steroid shot, so she was taken care of first. They told her they'd be right back, and everybody just clocked out. She'd been waiting for like 25, 30 minutes, and she was like, something's not right. So she walked out of the room, realized she was completely alone.

0: and the doors were locked. She was locked in, couldn't get out. She had to call 911 to get out. I mean, she's fine, but how does that even happen? I don't know, probably raiding the supply closet. I'm not leaving empty-handed after that. I'll take all the Band-Aids and gauze. Thank you. Stock up for the winter. I'm the wrong one. I have Alabama Garth Brooks and Toby Keith up next on The Maverick. Spicy today.
1: Heavy traffic on 670 West between Leonard Avenue and 315. We're slow on 71 North from 670 to 11th. There's an accident 315 South at West Broad. It's been moved to the right berm. An accident 270 North at 33 on the east side. 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

0: 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Darius Rucker and Travis Tritt coming up next. Hang on.
1: Heavy traffic on 71 North from 670 to 11th. An accident 270 East after 23 on the north side. It's on the right berm. We have some traffic on 70 West downtown between the splits. An accident up in Marysville on 33 eastbound after Route 4. 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From the Rosati Windows Traffic Center, I'm Kelly Quinn on 103.9 The Maverick.
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1: I just wanted to tell you, I like The Maverick. 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
2: With temps dropping into the low 30s, crank up that furnace, you'll need it tonight.
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Hirsch and Emily in the Morning. 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

0: Classic Hit Country, 103.9 The Maverick and Lone Star. Thanks for listening. Hello, my name's Tess Taylor. Okay. Scientists at the University of Colorado came up with tattoo ink that you can basically turn on and off. It's called Phototap, and it reacts to different types of light. So if you hit it with UV light, your tattoo shows up in just a few seconds. Bright indoor light that doesn't have UV makes it disappear. So you could actually like hide your tattoos before going to grandma's house or before a job interview. Listen, I'm a bad influence. It's still being tested, but it sounds pretty awesome. I saw this right after that whole article I saw. Speaking of tattoos, Gen Z trying to rename the tramp stamp. They want us to start calling it a cake topper. Excuse me, what? Somehow that sounds worse. Mark Wills, George Strait, and Shania Twain. NFGL next on The Maverick.
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0: Don Leonard's lying to us. He even admits it.
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0: What's lying Leonard hiding? An agenda too extreme for Ohio.
2: We need to take some of the best ideas of Bernie and AOC. I want to stage a hostile takeover of the Democratic Party.
0: Tax hikes, open borders, higher fuel costs. Leonard would lie to pass them all.
1: I'd lie to the people of my district in order to get their votes.
0: Here's the truth. Lying Don Leonard doesn't care who his lies hurt. But Congressman Mike Carey cares about all Ohio families. 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
3: I'm Mike Carey, and I approve of this message.
0: Paid for by Carey for Congress.
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0: 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Hi, my name's Tess Taylor. 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My name's Tess. I'll see you tomorrow at 3 o'clock. Faith Hill, Jason Aldean, and Brooks and Dunn up next on Classic Hit Country 1039 The Maverick. I miss you already. Okay, love you. Bye.
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1: Life is all about balance. 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
1: How many times have we been told, do not play with guns, but some fools never learn? A guy showed up at a Florida hospital with a gunshot wound, and he told police he was in the woods and was shot by someone. But the entrance and exit wounds went straight down his leg, and that's not consistent with his story. So when he was confronted, the man admitted he was playing cowboy with a .22 caliber revolver when it went off, shooting him in the leg. He admitted that he lied because he's a convicted felon who isn't allowed to have a firearm. And even if he is not a convicted felon, it sounds to me like he should avoid handling guns anyway.
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And Buckeyes Hall of Famer Jeff Logan previews it with us tomorrow morning at 9:45 here on 103.9 The Maverick.

0: The other day I told you about this trend called retro tech, where old electronic gadgets have become hip and cool with the younger generation. But you want to know what else is making a comeback? The minivan. Yeah, there has been a 21% jump in minivan sales just last year, and it is men that are buying them up. Men who have purchased a new minivan say that is the vehicle that gets them the most bang for the buck, and while that is true, I'm quite confident it will not help them at all when it comes to cruising for chicks.
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2: Where can you find me on Facebook? At Rowdy Vision. All you need to do is type that in the search bar and you will see me. And on top of that, you will see all of my rowdy friends. And they do have their hot takes. I think that's why I love them most. Larry lives just down the street from me. He says the cable repair guy was on the street and asked me what time it was. I told him sometime between 8 a.m. and 1 p.m. There is no truer post than the one from Paula today that says, the worst thing about Facebook memories is that I'm wearing the same shirt I was 9 years ago. And our last post today comes from Diane, and it comes in the form of a question. She says, I'm looking for a tax person that doesn't have a fear of prison.
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